blaze of glory. On a Bon Jovi weekend. Steel horse not included. Holland and the Lakeshore's 92.7. The Van.

0: the follically advantaged Joyzy Boys playing their choicest cuts. That's Bon Jovi, You Give Love a Bad Name. I'm Mike Walsh. And have you heard of No News Fridays? Now, I've heard of, you know, Sunday Fun Day and, you know, Thirsty Thursdays, but there's Fridays, No News Fridays. Because according to the old wives' tale, if you hear anything new on a Friday, it gives you another wrinkle on your face and adds a year to your age. I avoid it every day. Like the plague. How'd that turn out, by the way? Also, I understand there was an election recently. I haven't watched the news since Uncle Walter said, that's the way it is. 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
15: 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Lows dip down to about 70 tonight under overcast skies with a chance for storms, slight chance of

0: So this was the 14th video ever played on MTV's first day of broadcast, August 1st, 1981, making it the first video by a Canadian recording artist ever played on MTV. 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

A blow dry, a fluff, and Richie Sambora on guitar. 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

0: Oh, we're rocking the boys from Jersey's choicest cuts and biggest hits, Bon Jovi, In and Out of Love. I'm Mike Walsh, and what are we in love as we put in our pie holes coming up tomorrow? As far as the main dishes go, burgers reign supreme, followed by hot dogs, then a slab of ribs, potato salad, the top side dish, followed by corn on the cob, baked beans and watermelon, all on the same plate. Happy birthday, America!
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2: Here's the updated forecast from 92.7thevan.com. Lows around 70 tonight, under cloudy skies, with a chance for storms. Sunshine mixed with clouds at times. Tomorrow, slight chance for storms, highs around 88. I'm meteorologist Derek Height. Right now, it's 73 degrees.
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0: The choicest cuts, the greatest hits from the boys from Jersey. Bon Jovi, Born to Be My Baby. I'm Mike Walsh. I thank you for listening. 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
8: Here's the updated forecast from 92.7thevan.com. Overcast skies tonight with a chance for storms. Lows dip down to about 70. Slight chance of thunderstorms tomorrow. Highs level off around 88. A blend of clouds and sun. I'm meteorologist Paul Trombley. Currently 72.
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0: He wrote the song as an antidote to their 1983 hit, Every Breath You Take. From his debut solo album, Sting, If You Love Somebody, Set Them Free. If they come back, nobody else wanted them. Set them free again. And get a dog. People are stupid.
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7: Hey, West Michigan, it's Jer from Park Theater. 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

Days of Glory. 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Steel horse not included. Holland and the Lakeshore's 92.7. The

0: The back in Jersey, the boys back in town. Bon Jovi playing their greatest hits and choicest cuts. I'm Mike Walsh. I thank you for listening. So, all right, as we know, Ivan Birkus and Angela Nikla scaled the antenna atop the Empire State Building and got engaged 1,300 feet above New York City, prompting every local little business in the world and band to put an advertisement of their logo and slogan on the flag that they waved. But engaged at 1,300 feet, and my wife said, I can't get my man to put the seat down. Thanks, Ivan.
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2: Here's the updated forecast from 92.7thevan.com. Chance for storms tonight, otherwise mainly cloudy. Lows around 70. Sunshine mixed with clouds at times. Tomorrow, slight chance of thunderstorms. Daytime highs approaching 88. I'm meteorologist Jennifer Wojcicki. Right now, it's 72 degrees.
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0: rocking their greatest hits and choicest cuts. The band from Jersey, Bon Jovi, Blaze of Glory. I'm Mike Walsh. Well, the life act for the ladies. 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
12: Here's the updated forecast from 92.7thevan.com. Chance of thunderstorms tonight, otherwise mainly cloudy. Lowest dip down to about 70. A blend of clouds and sun tomorrow. Slight chance of thunderstorms, 88. I'm meteorologist Derek Height. Right now, 71.
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And we're more than halfway there. On a Bon Jovi weekend. 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

0: The follically advantaged boys from Jersey with their choicest cuts and greatest hits. Bon Jovi, I'll be there for you. I'm Mike Walsh. I thank you for listening. And it's TTD Day. Just D-Day, right? Taylor and Travis, wedding going down at Madison Square Garden. It will last over 10 hours long. Longer than most of Taylor's previous relationships. Although she did get an album out of them.
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2: Here's the updated forecast from 92.7thevan.com. Mainly cloudy overnight with a chance for storms. Lows dip down to about 70. A blend of clouds and sun Saturday. Slight chance of thunderstorms. Daytime highs approaching 88. I'm meteorologist Paul Trombley. Right now, 72.
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0: Rocking the boys from Joyzy, Bon Jovi, and Runaway. I'm Mike Walsh. Peter Dinklage is going to star in an action movie called The Reckoner. It'll also be a short film. I'm so sorry.
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13: Here's the updated forecast from 92.7 thevan.com. Chance for storms overnight. Otherwise, mainly cloudy skies expected. Lows dip down to about 70. Slight chance of thunderstorms. Saturday, high temperatures reach up to 88. I'm meteorologist Jennifer Fujitsky. Currently 72.
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0: So the B-side is Kiss on My List, written by Daryl Hall while they were supporting their tour for H2O. 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

0: Raise your hands, Bon Jovi, as we're rocking their choicest cuts and greatest hits. The boys from Jersey in Wisconsin. Police were called to a wedding reception where two people were injured with gunshot wounds. Well, it all started. One of the groomsmen ate meatballs with his bare hands. I mean, come on. You had it coming or not?
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2: Here's the updated forecast from 92.7thevan.com. Chance of rain showers overnight, otherwise mainly cloudy skies. Lows dip down to about 70. Slight chance for storms again Saturday, 88. I'm meteorologist Derek Height. Right now, it's 72 degrees.
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0: Living on a Prayer, Bon Jovi, as we're rocking the Jersey Boys. I'm Mike Walsh. I thank you for listening. And here's something that's going to be a surprise to no one. Science found that low-income Americans are projected to die as much as 13 years earlier than rich ones.
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6: Here's the updated forecast from 92.7, thevan.com. Mainly cloudy overnight with a chance of rain showers. Lows dip down to about 70. Slight chance of thunderstorms Saturday. Daytime highs approaching 88, partly cloudy. I'm meteorologist Paul Trombley. Currently, it's 72 degrees.
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0: 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Written and performed for Three Lock Box, Sammy Hagar, Your Love is Driving Me Crazy.
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0: Rocking the boys from Jersey with their choicest cuts and greatest hits. Bon Jovi, Bed of Roses. I'm Mike Walsh. So they asked the ladies, what would you change about your husband? Survey says, how cheap he is. How often he naps during the day. More? Oh. What a slob he is. Make him a better fix-it guy. What? Fix-it guy. I broke it. Why should I have to fix it?
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2: Here's the updated forecast from 92.7thevan.com. Mainly cloudy with fog overnight with a chance for storms. Lows level off around 65. Slight chance of rain showers with fog in spots early Saturday, 87. I'm meteorologist Jennifer Vujicic-Ski. Right now, it's 73 degrees.
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Thanks for spending it with us. From the Prime IV Hydration and Wellness of Holland Studios, we are the Lakeshore's 92.7 The Van, WYBN, Saugatuck, Holland.

Foreigner, cold as ice. I'm Jackson Beckham. How you doing? The band Rush recently had a hiccup in their tour schedule, laryngitis. Fortunately, that's done now, and they're back on the road. I'll tell you where Rush is headed next. Here's Wang Chung. Everybody have fun tonight. Everybody Wang Chung tonight.

0: It's a Bon Jovi weekend. The New Jersey rockers lighten it up. Wanted, dead or alive. Recently, the band Rush had a hiccup on tour. It was laryngitis. Had to cancel a couple shows. Well, Fort Worth, Texas is happy. Rush is coming back on July 11th and 12th. Then it's off to the Windy City, Chicago, Illinois, for four shows in July. And they'll wrap up the month of July in New York City and head on into August in the same location.
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14: Here's the updated forecast from 92.7thevan.com. Chance for storms and foggy overnight, otherwise mainly cloudy. Lows around 65. More clouds than sun again Saturday. Slight chance for showers, 87. I'm meteorologist Derek Height. Currently, 73.
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Oh, say does that star-spangled banner yet wave o'er the land of the free and the home of the brave? Why, yes. Yes, it does. It's a celebration 250 years in the making. Raise the flag and celebrate your freedoms with us. Happy birthday, America. 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
1: It's a Bon Jovi weekend. Those New Jersey rockers lighten it up with their greatest hits and choice album cuts. It's My Life. Jackson Beckham here. Summer is in full swing. If they could, what would women ban at the beach? Number one answer is smokers, followed by screaming kids. And also, if ladies could stop it from happening, they would ban unflattering swimsuits from the beach. You should also know that just 6% of women find men in Speedos to be sexy.
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3: Here's the updated forecast from 92.7thevan.com. Mainly cloudy with fog overnight with a chance for storms. Lows around 65. Slight chance for showers with fog early Saturday, 87. I'm meteorologist Paul Trombley. Currently 73.
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Joan Jett, I Love Rock and Roll. I'm Jackson Beckham. Rolling Stones' new album dropping soon, but Mick Jagger says that's not it. There's more to come. I'll tell you all about it next. Billy Joel with his signature tune, Sing Me a Song. You're the Piano Man.

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0: It's a Bon Jovi weekend. The New Jersey Rockers lighten it up with Bad Medicine. Rolling Stones are about to drop their 25th studio album next week, the drop date July 10th, for Foreign Tongues. But Mick Jagger says they're not done. He's already looking ahead to the next Rolling Stones album. And Mick dropped a hint, they may tour again in 2027.
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3: 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It appears by its own numbers, the U.S. government seems insolvent. 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
10: Here's the updated forecast from 92.7thevan.com. Mainly cloudy with fog overnight with a chance for storms. Lows level off around 65. Slight chance of rain showers with fog in spots early Saturday, 87. I'm meteorologist Jennifer Vujcicki. Right now, it's 73 degrees.
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0: Ann and Nancy Wilson, it's heart and nothing at all. Welcome to the 4th of July holiday weekend. Let's give out some instructions here about the hot dog dressing situation. There's a right way and a wrong way to eat that hot dog. Always dress the dog and not the bun. Start with the condiment that's wet. That would be ketchup or mustard. Then the chunky stuff, onions and relish. And finally, put the cheese on if you like. There's your 4th of July holiday hot dog recipe.
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2: 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It appears by its own numbers, the U.S. government seems insolvent. 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

blow dry, a fluff, and Richie Sambora on guitar. 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

0: It's a Bon Jovi weekend. Those New Jersey rockers lighten it up with their greatest hits and a choice album cut like that one, Keep the Faith. Jackson Beckham here. What's one of the best things about this time of year? In summer, it's all about the hammocks. Ever notice how a 10-minute hammock nap can feel better than 8 hours in bed? Sleep experts say the hammock distributes your weight evenly, putting you in one of the healthiest snoozing positions. Flat on your back, with your head slightly elevated. Summer, a great time for hammocks.
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2: Here's the updated forecast from 92.7thevan.com. Chance of thunderstorms with fog in spots early overnight. Otherwise, cloudy skies expected. Low is around 65. Slight chance of rain showers Saturday. High of 87. I'm meteorologist Derek Height. Right now, it's 70 degrees.
3: 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I'm Brent Allen. Let's find out what happened this week in rock history. This week in 1967, the three-day Monterey Pop Festival out in Monterey, California began. It was the first of the 1960s great rock festivals, featuring performances from a variety of artists, including Jimi Hendrix, Janis Joplin, The Who, and The Grateful Dead. 50,000 people attended that very first day. This week in 1989, Ringo Starr announced that the E Street Band's Clarence Clemons, the band's Rick Danko and Levon Helm, and the Eagles' Joe Walsh would be among the artists joining him for his first all-star band tour. In 1999, U2 lead singer Bono was among those who formed a human chain around the building in Cologne, Germany, where the G8 summit was being held. The demonstration, part of the international campaign to cancel the debts of all third world countries. And finally, this week in 2011, Bruce Springsteen and the E Street Band sax player Clarence Clemons died in West Palm Beach, Florida, 6 days after suffering a stroke. The big man was 69 years old. And that's what happened this week in rock history, brought to you by Googs Pub and Grub on Hastings Avenue in Holland, where everything is Googalicious. I'm Brent Allen. Join me next time for This Week in Rock History on 92.7 The Van.
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Thanks for spending it with us. From the Prime IV Hydration and Wellness of Holland Studios, we are the Lakeshore's 92.7 The Van, WYVN, Saugatuck, Holland.

Your brain says, let's get some work done today. But your internal autocorrect changed it to, let's keep listening to the radio. So, let's do both. Holland and the Lakeshore's 92.7, The Van.

The Steve Miller Band, Keep On Rockin' Me. I'm Jackson Beckham. Speaking of Steve Miller, of course, that band is not on tour this year. But wait a minute. Two shows have been scheduled. I'll tell you all about it next. Here's Howard Jones.

0: giving love a bad name.
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0: It's a Bon Jovi weekend, one of his biggest. You give love a bad name. The Steve Miller Band, not currently on a nationwide tour. Steve Miller decided he wasn't ready for the road in 2026. Too much going on, natural disasters and all kinds of crazy stuff. Well, then this happened. A two-night stand scheduled for Lincoln Center in New York City. You can see the Steve Miller Band for these two dates, October 9th and October 10th.
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3: 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It appears by its own numbers, the U.S. government seems insolvent. It's reported that the Treasury shows about $6 trillion in assets and over $47 trillion in liabilities. Add it all up, and it looks like the U.S. owes more than $130 trillion it doesn't have. 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
9: Here's the updated forecast from 92.7thevan.com. Chance for storms with fog in spots early overnight. Otherwise, cloudy skies. Lows dip down to about 65. Mainly cloudy skies Saturday. Slight chance for showers. Highs around 87. I'm meteorologist Paul Trombley. Right now, it's 70 degrees.
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0: You got Jackson Beckham with Def Leppard. Armageddon it.

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0: Chrissy Hynde with the Pretenders, Time the Avenger. It's the 4th of July weekend, and welcome to it. Make sure you take in a fireworks display this weekend. It's been proven that participating in community rituals like the 4th of July fireworks will ease your stress and make you feel closer to the ones you love. Have a wonderful 4th of July weekend.
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0: It's a Bon Jovi weekend. Those New Jersey rockers light it up with their greatest hits and choice album cuts. Lay Your Hands on Me. Jackson Beckham here. It is the 4th of July weekend. Welcome to it. Everybody loves ice cream in the summer. What about favorite flavors? Well, Gen Z, Millennials, and Gen X all agree their favorite flavor is cookies and cream. But the baby boomers? No. They prefer chocolate ice cream. Have a wonderful 4th of July.
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2: Here's the updated forecast from 92.7thevan.com. Cloudy skies expected overnight with storms likely. Lows around 65. Cloudy skies with a few peaks of sun. Saturday, chance for storms. High temperatures reach up to 87. I'm meteorologist Jennifer Fujitsky. Right now, 70.
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0: It's a Bon Jovi week, and that is Born to Be My Baby. ZZ Top currently out on their Big One tour, featuring co-headlining dates alongside Cheap Trick. 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
11: Here's the updated forecast from 92.7thevan.com. Thunderstorms likely overnight, otherwise cloudy skies expected. Lows dip down to about 65. Mainly cloudy Saturday, chance for storms 87. I'm meteorologist Derek Height. Currently, it's 70 degrees.
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0: The Grateful Dead with A Touch of Grey. 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Fireflies are often most visible during warm July evenings. Butterflies reach their peak populations in July, and this month of July is typically the peak blooming season for many wildflowers. 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

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Why, yes. Yes, it does. It's a celebration 250 years in the making. Raise the flag and celebrate your freedoms with us. Happy birthday, America. 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

0: It's a Bon Jovi weekend as those New Jersey rockers light it up with their greatest hits and choice album cuts like that one. Always. Jackson Beckham here. 4th of July weekend and summer means vacation. Would you prefer a 3-hour flight with the children or a 6-hour car trip with your kids on board? 42% of parents would opt for the shorter airplane trip. About 33% would take the long car trip. And about 25% of parents simply said, just shoot me now.
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2: Here's the updated forecast from 92.7thevan.com. Cloudy skies with a few peaks of sun today with a chance of thunderstorms. Highs level off around 87. Cloudy skies tonight. Slight chance of thunderstorms. Lows level off around 68. I'm meteorologist Paul Trombley. Right now, it's 70 degrees.
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From the Prime IV Hydration and Wellness of Holland Studios, we are the Lakeshore's 92.7 The Van, WYBN, Saugatuck, Holland.

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Bob Seger with that old-time rock and roll. I'm Jackson Beckham. Ann Wilson of Heart has a solo album coming out. We'll tell you more straight ahead. These are the Go-Go's.

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On a Bon Jovi weekend. 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

0: It's a Bon Jovi weekend. Those New Jersey rockers in the spotlight. Blaze of Glory. Ann Wilson of Heart is preparing to release a new solo album. This follows a successful recovery from her 2024 cancer diagnosis, which required surgery and chemotherapy. The new album is called Consecrated Ground with her backing band, Trip Sitter. You can hear the new Ann Wilson album. Drop date coming up on August 14th.
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14: 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More clouds than sun today with a chance of thunderstorms. High of 87. Slight chance for storms. Tonight, lows dip down to about 68. Cloudy skies. I'm meteorologist Jennifer Wojcicki. Currently, it's 70 degrees.
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0: You're tuned in to Jackson Beckham. 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

is that star-spangled banner yet wave o'er the land of the free and the home of the brave? 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

A blow dry, a fluff, and Richie Sambora on guitar. 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The bigger the hair, the better. 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

0: It's a Bon Jovi weekend. Those New Jersey rockers light it up with their greatest hits and choice album cuts in and out of love. Jackson Beckham here. 4th of July weekend, and it's hot across much of the United States. How do you beat the heat? The most common way? Simply crank up the air conditioning. Also, drinking water is important. 6% of people go swimming, and 1% just eat more ice cream. Have a wonderful 4th of July holiday weekend. Keep safe and keep smiling.
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2: Here's the updated forecast from 92.7thevan.com. Cloudy skies with a few peaks of sun today with a chance for storms. Highs around 87. Slight chance of thunderstorms tonight. Lows around 68. Cloudy skies expected. I'm meteorologist Derek Height. Currently 70.
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0: Happy 4th. Happy weekend. It's Mackenzie, the band from New Jersey, in the spotlight all weekend long. John Bon Jovi calling the music video for Runaway absolutely awful, saying the band had no creative input and were dumbfounded by the final product. 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
3: Here's the updated forecast from 92.7, thevan.com. Cloudy skies with a few peaks of sun today with a chance of thunderstorms. Highs level off around 87. Cloudy skies tonight. Slight chance of thunderstorms. Lows level off around 68. I'm meteorologist Paul Trombley. Right now, 71.
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0: It's Mackenzie with Tommy Cochran.

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Life is a highway and everybody's on it for the 4th of July holiday. AAA projecting 72 million will travel at least 50 miles from home. Everybody's coming back on Sunday. 61 million traveling by car. A lot of cars and a lot of hot dogs eaten today. 100

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0: They put that one on the New Jersey album Bon Jovi covering Thin Lizzy. The boys are back in town. The much anticipated fourth album by the band released in 88. Couldn't wait for it to come out. When it came out, I bought it. Follow-up to Slippery When Wet went to number one on the Billboard 200 and stayed at the top for four consecutive weeks.
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2: Here's the updated forecast from 92.7thevan.com. Chance of thunderstorms today, otherwise partly cloudy skies. High temperatures reach up to 87. Overcast tonight, slight chance of thunderstorms, 68. I'm meteorologist Jennifer Vujicki. Currently 71.
3: Thanks for having us on at the Fenville Post Office. 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
0: To Mr. Mister. 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The Van.

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Thanks for spending it with us. From the Prime IV Hydration and Wellness of Holland Studios, we are the Lakeshore's 92.7 The Van, WYVN, Saugatuck, Holland.

This day, 2012, Bottoms of London announced that Freddie Mercury's black and white Harlequin stage costume is sold for $23,000 at a memorabilia sale. 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

0: Bon Jovi Weekend. 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
14: Here's the updated forecast from 92.7thevan.com. A mix of clouds and sun today with a chance for storms. Highs around 87. Slight chance of thunderstorms tonight. Lows level off around 68. Cloudy skies. I'm meteorologist Derek Height. Right now, 72.
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0: What a great song for the 4th, especially Hello America and Def Leppard on this 4th of July. That's off of their debut album, On Through the Night. Joe Elliott, Pete Willis, and Rick Savage wrote it. It's about the band's dreams, fantasies about touring the U.S.
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0: So Bon Jovi weekend, there's the very heavy, I'll be there for you. These five words, I swear to you, all this Bon Jovi music makes me really miss Richie Sambora. That song remains a popular choice for, maybe you got one, romantic mixtapes.
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2: Here's the updated forecast from 92.7thevan.com. Chance of thunderstorms today. Otherwise, sunshine mixed with clouds at times. Daytime highs approaching 87. Cloudy skies expected tonight. Slight chance for storms. Lows level off around 68. I'm meteorologist Paul Trombley. Right now, it's 72 degrees.
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0: 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I gotta have faith.
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0: It's our Bon Jovi weekend. I wanted Dead or Alive from Slippery When Wet. Maybe that's the song you think of when I say Bon Jovi. For my kid, she says, you give love a bad name is the one that comes to her brain. John Bon Jovi told the crowd about running into Bob Seger at a basketball game. And as he introduced the song Wanted Dead or Alive, he said it was inspired by Bob Seger's Turn the Page and called the song the band's anthem. 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
9: Here's the updated forecast from 92.7 thevan.com. Partly cloudy today with a chance of thunderstorms. Highs around 87. Cloudy skies expected tonight. Slight chance of thunderstorms. Lows dip down to about 68. I'm meteorologist Jennifer Wojcicki. Right now, 72.
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0: Chicago was Saturday in the park, and Tom Petty, You Wrecked Me. Today, back in 86, it was the second Farm Aid benefit concert at Manor Downs Racetrack. What a lineup. What a year. You had the usual suspects, Willie Nelson, Mellencamp, and Neil Young. But Tom Petty was there. Also Bon Jovi, Mellencamp, Vince Neil of Motley Crue, Beach Boys were there, and Bob Dylan, too.
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0: So Bon Jovi weekend, raise your hand if you're excited that Bon Jovi is going to tour again. John totally recovered from his vocal cord surgery. Bon Jovi bringing their forever tour to Madison Square Garden. 9-show residency throughout July starting on Tuesday.
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2: Here's the updated forecast from 92.7thevan.com. Partly cloudy skies today with a chance for storms. Highs around 87. Slight chance for storms tonight. Lows around 68. Overcast skies. I'm meteorologist Derek Height. Currently 73.
3: Hello and welcome to This Week in Rock History, brought to you by Googs Pub and Grub on Hastings Avenue in Holland, where everything is Googlicious. I'm Brent Allen. Let's find out what happened this week in rock history. This week in 1967, the three-day Monterey Pop Festival out in Monterey, California began. It was the first of the 1960s great rock festivals, featuring performances from a variety of artists, including Jimi Hendrix, Janis Joplin, The Who, and The Grateful Dead. 50,000 people attended that very first day. This week in 1989, Ringo Starr announced that the E Street Band's Clarence Clemons, the band's Rick Danko and Levon Helm, and the Eagles' Joe Walsh would be among the artists joining him for his first all-star band tour. In 1999, U2 lead singer Bono was among those who formed a human chain around the building in Cologne, Germany, where the G8 summit was being held. The demonstration, part of the international campaign to cancel the debts of all third world countries. And finally, this week in 2011, Bruce Springsteen and the E Street Band sax player Clarence Clemons died in West Palm Beach, Florida, 6 days after suffering a stroke. The big man was 69 years old. And that's what happened this week in rock history, brought to you by Googs Pub and Grub on Hastings Avenue in Holland, where everything is Googlicious. I'm Brent Allen. Join me next time for This Week in Rock History on 92.7 The Van.
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11: Here's the updated forecast from 92.7thevan.com. Chance of thunderstorms today. Otherwise, sunshine mixed with clouds at times. Daytime highs approaching 87. Cloudy skies expected tonight. Slight chance for storms. Lows level off around 68. I'm meteorologist Paul Trombley. Currently 73.
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0: Happy 4th. Happy birthday, America. Night Ranger, you can steal rock in America. It's Mackenzie, and soccer has muscled its way into the heart of American TV. The U.S. men's national team's World Cup win over Bosnia and Herzegovina on Wednesday drew a combined 33.5 million viewers on Fox and Telemundo, enough to set a new record for the most watched English language soccer broadcast in U.S. history. 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

0: Happy 4th. It's the American rock band Bon Jovi, Bed of Roses, from their fifth album, Keep the Faith, coming out in 93. John said he wrote that one for his wife, Dorothea. It's Mackenzie and I'm out. Bon Jovi's music continues. Have a great holiday weekend.
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2: Here's the updated forecast from 92.7thevan.com. Partly cloudy today with a chance of thunderstorms. Highs around 87. Cloudy skies expected tonight. Slight chance of thunderstorms. Lows dip down to about 68. I'm meteorologist Jennifer Wojcicki. Right now, 75.
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Thanks for spending it with us. From the Prime IV Hydration and Wellness of Holland Studios, we are the Lakeshore's 92.7 The Van, WYVN, Saugatuck, Holland.

A blow dry, a fluff, and Richie Sambora on guitar. I'll be there for you. The bigger the hair, the better. On a Bon Jovi weekend. 92.7 The Van.

0: It's the Bon Jovi weekend as we play some of that band's all-time best. There's You Give Love a Bad Name. I maybe dial back a bit on all the praise of your children. According to child development experts, praising a child too frequently may inhibit his or her creativity and productivity. All those persistent plaudits may teach a child to depend on that praise rather than the thrill of achievement itself. You also run the risk of your commendations sounding meaningless or dishonest. 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
15: Here's the updated forecast from 92.7thevan.com. Partly cloudy skies today with a chance for storms. Highs around 87. Slight chance for storms tonight. Lows around 68. Overcast skies. I'm meteorologist Derek Height. Right now, it's 75 degrees.
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0: Hey there, you got Will Upton in with you on the 4th of July holiday, and here's what it takes from Aerosmith.

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0: Lee Greenwood and God Bless the USA here on the good old 4th of July. You know, I have a lot of great memories from Independence Day past, from when I was a kid, and that's a good thing because nostalgia is good for you. Studies show some longing for days gone by can reduce feelings of loneliness, boredom, and anxiety, and increase generosity, tolerance, and feelings of warmth. So remember the good times from the past. It may help make the future brighter as well.
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2: 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It appears by its own numbers, the U.S. government seems insolvent. 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
1: Bon Jovi, our spotlight artist, with some of their all-time best taking center stage. There's It's My Life. Will Upton is my name. Well, we call them dreams, but oftentimes the dreams we dream aren't all that pleasant. In order of frequency, here's what a study says we dream about the most. Falling, being pursued or attacked, trying to perform a task but repeatedly failing, and work or school activities. Yeah, a lot of those are a lot closer to nightmare territory.
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3: Here's the updated forecast from 92.7thevan.com. Chance of thunderstorms this afternoon. Otherwise, sunshine mixed with clouds at times. Highs level off around 87. Slight chance for storms. Tonight, lows dip down to about 68. Overcast skies. I'm meteorologist Paul Trombley. Currently 73.
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outside is where we want to be this time of year. 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

0: afraid you've been listening way too much. We're going to have to force you to take a break. Okay, that's long enough. Back to the music.
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The

0: Born to Be My Baby. Bon Jovi, our spotlight artist this weekend. Yeah, fireworks are fun here on the 4th of July, but don't forget they can cause serious injuries. 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
10: Here's the updated forecast from 92.7thevan.com. Chance for storms this afternoon, otherwise partly cloudy. Daytime highs approaching 87. Cloudy tonight, slight chance for storms, 68. I'm meteorologist Jennifer Wojcicki. Currently, it's 75 degrees.
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0: Hi there, Will Upton in with you on the weekend, 4th of July holiday in progress, and Genesis Now.

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0: waving the red, white, and blue this weekend. There's Back in the USA from Linda Ronstadt. Now, Mom had some great advice for you when you were growing up, like don't slouch, eat your veggies, and don't pick your nose in public. One thing Mom got wrong, though, was the don't talk to strangers bit. Might have been good advice for you as a kid, but not now as a grown-up. Talking to strangers is scientifically proven to enhance mood and increase happiness. Grocery shopping, walking the dog, maybe a quick visit to the park can all be great opportunities to connect with strangers.
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Oh, say does that star-spangled banner yet wave, o'er the land of the free and the home of the brave? 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

0: Keep the Faith from Bon Jovi. They are our spotlight artist this weekend. We're playing some of their all-time best and some choice album cuts as well. Hey, Will Upton is my name. I'm not ashamed to admit I love the 4th of July. I'd call this one of my two favorite holidays, along with Thanksgiving. And many people consider their Independence Day fireworks celebrations to be an essential rite of summer. I would agree with that. Other important summertime musts for people in a survey included grilling with friends, kicking back at the beach, going out for ice cream, and going to a baseball game.
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2: Here's the updated forecast from 92.7thevan.com. Partly cloudy this afternoon with a slight chance of thunderstorms. High of 85. Cloudy skies tonight. Slight chance of thunderstorms. Lows around 68. I'm meteorologist Derek Height. Currently, it's 77 degrees.
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0: John Bon Jovi and Blaze of Glory on our Bon Jovi weekend. 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
11: Here's the updated forecast from 92.7, thevan.com. A mix of clouds and sun this afternoon with a slight chance for storms. Highs around 85. Slight chance of thunderstorms tonight. Lows dip down to about 68. Overcast skies. I'm meteorologist Paul Trombley. Right now, it's 79 degrees.
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0: Hey there, Whit Upton is my name. It's time to keep bugs away. We'll talk about that up ahead. Jesus Jones for you here,

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0: Waving the red, white, and blue on a 4th of July holiday. There's John Mellencamp with R-O-C-K in the USA. 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Since ancient times, people have been burning herbs to fight off flying pests. Now a UK study suggests throwing a few sprigs of thyme onto your grill. It gives you and your yard up to 85% protection from flying bugs for 90 minutes.
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0: Some of the all-time best of Bon Jovi taking center stage. It is a Bon Jovi weekend. There's Lay Your Hands on Me. Will Upton is my name. Were you and your spouse both happy children? That may be a predictor of the success of your marriage. Researchers found people who smiled more in their youth stayed together once they got hitched. People who smiled less were more likely to get divorced. So if you want some insight onto whether your marriage is going to last, check out your spouse's childhood pictures and yours as well.
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2: Here's the updated forecast from 92.7thevan.com. Partly cloudy this afternoon with a slight chance for storms. High of 85. Cloudy skies tonight. Slight chance of thunderstorms. 68. I'm meteorologist Jennifer Wojcicki. Right now, 79.
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Thanks for spending it with us. From the Prime IV Hydration and Wellness of Holland Studios, we are the Lakeshore's 92.7 The Van, WYVN, Sauteuil, Holland.

A blow dry, a fluff, and Richie Sambora on guitar. The bigger the hair, the better. 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

0: The song that started it all for the band in our spotlight this weekend. The very first hit for Bon Jovi. It's Runaway. Use caution on the roadways if you have some driving to do here on the 4th of July or perhaps tomorrow or Monday as well. Going to be a lot of extra people coming and going. And here's the thing. A lot of people are terrible drivers, and a lot of the rest of us are worried about the other folks on the road. 53% of drivers always or often feel anxious about other drivers' behavior. And I'd say not without reason.
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3: Here's the updated forecast from 92.7thevan.com. Partly cloudy this afternoon with a slight chance of thunderstorms. High of 85. Cloudy skies tonight, slight chance of thunderstorms, lows around 68. I'm meteorologist Derek Hite. Right now, 79.
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0: Hi there, Will Upton inside your weekend. I've got the way to keep your brain young. I'll share it with you up ahead. It's going to involve some lube. Stay with me. Romantics here. It's talking in your sleep.

0: Waving the red, white, and blue here on the 4th of July, Independence Day holiday. There's America from Neil Diamond. Lube up your brain for youthful vitality. You're going to want to do this with olive oil. Research says olive oil is key to activating your brain's fountain of youth. Olive oil encourages the birth of neurons in critical areas of the brain, including those important for memory, learning, and mood.
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0: Spotlighting some of the best of Bon Jovi this weekend. There's always Will Upton is my name. Happy birthday to America today. Let's talk about the fireworks we may enjoy later. You want to know why we love fireworks so much? Science has an answer. The reason we like fireworks is they scare us. When we see the lights in the sky, we nervously anticipate the loud boom or crackle. When that happens, our brain releases a surge of dopamine, a chemical that regulates pleasure.
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2: Here's the updated forecast from 92.7thevan.com. A blend of clouds and sun this afternoon with a slight chance of thunderstorms. High temperatures reach up to 85. Cloudy tonight. Slight chance for storms. Lows dip down to about 68. I'm meteorologist Paul Trombley. Currently 79.
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0: celebrating some of the all-time best of Bon Jovi. There's Living on a Prayer. I'm all for anything that keeps work meetings short, and experts say there is a way. 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
12: Here's the updated forecast from 92.7thevan.com. Sunshine mixed with clouds at times this afternoon with a slight chance of thunderstorms. Highs around 85. Slight chance for storms tonight, 68. I'm meteorologist Jennifer Fujitsky. Currently 81.
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0: waving the red, white, and blue here on the 4th of July. It's Hello America from Def Leppard. Well, of course, Independence Day here is a federal holiday, and because of that fact, you won't get mail delivery today. But don't worry, that just means you're going to get extra junk mail probably on Monday.
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7: Hello and welcome to This Week in Rock History, brought to you by Googs Pub and Grub on Hastings Avenue in Holland, where everything is Googalicious. I'm Brent Allen. Let's find out what happened this week in rock history. This week in 1967, the three-day Monterey Pop Festival out in Monterey, California began. It was the first of the 1960s great rock festivals, featuring performances from a variety of artists, including Jimi Hendrix, Janis Joplin, The Who, and The Grateful Dead. 50,000 people attended that very first day. This week in 1989, Ringo Starr announced that the E Street Band's Clarence Clemons, the band's Rick Danko and Levon Helm, and the Eagles' Joe Walsh would be among the artists joining him for his first all-star band tour. In 1999, U2 lead singer Bono was among those who formed a human chain around the building in Cologne, Germany, where the G8 summit was being held. The demonstration, part of the international campaign to cancel the debts of all third world countries. And finally, this week in 2011, Bruce Springsteen and the E Street Band sax player Clarence Clemons died in West Palm Beach, Florida, 6 days after suffering a stroke. The big man was 69 years old. And that's what happened this week in rock history, brought to you by Googs Pub and Grub on Hastings Avenue in Holland, where everything is Googalicious. I'm Brent Allen. Join me next time for This Week in Rock History on 92.7 The Van.

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blow dry, a fluff, and Richie Sambora on guitar. The bigger the hair, the better on a Bon Jovi weekend. 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

0: Bon Jovi taking center stage. Some of their biggest hits and some choice album cuts as well. There's In and Out of Love. It's a Bon Jovi weekend. Will Upton with you. I want you to ponder the last time you raided the fridge. What was your mood? It might depend on your gender. Researchers found women tend to overeat when they're anxious. Men chow down when they're happy. Now, why is that? Women use food to mask depression typically. For men, it's a way of asserting themselves.
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2: Here's the updated forecast from 92.7thevan.com. Sunshine mixed with clouds at times this afternoon with a slight chance of thunderstorms. Highs level off around 85. Cloudy tonight. Slight chance of thunderstorms, 68. I'm meteorologist Derek Height. Right now, 79.
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Kiss with Rock and Roll All Night. And a huge band is having a comeback show in a few days. I'm going to tell you about that in a few minutes. Dan here. And right now, we have Peter Gabriel with Shock the Monkey.

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0: Bon Jovi with Wanted Dead or Alive, part of a Bon Jovi weekend. And an appropriate time to be talking about this because Bon Jovi has their first tour date in 4 years on Tuesday. Now, John Bon Jovi had a serious vocal injury. He needed surgery to correct it. He had a long, long rehab, but he claims he's now ready to go. He's fully recovered, and the band will hit the stage at Madison Square Garden on Tuesday night. 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
13: Here's the updated forecast from 92.7, thevan.com. A blend of clouds and sun this afternoon with a slight chance of thunderstorms. High temperatures reach up to 85. Cloudy tonight, slight chance for storms. Lows dip down to about 68. I'm meteorologist Paul Trombley. Right now, it's 79 degrees.
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0: Hey, it's Dan. And when was the 4th of July first celebrated? I'll tell you in a few minutes. Right now, it's Steve Winwood with High.

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0: Chicago was Saturday in the Park. A song for the 4th of July, because not only does that song talk about the 4th of July several times, it's also Saturday. It lined up perfectly for America's 250th. Do you know, by the way, the first 4th of July celebration was July 4th, 1777, only a year after the Declaration of Independence. And they had a party that we would probably recognize as a 4th of July party. So they had fireworks in Philadelphia. They had 13 rockets that they launched, one for each of the states. George Washington even doubled the rum rations for the soldiers. So, I mean, those 1700s guys, they knew how to party.
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0: Bon Jovi with the boys are back in town, part of a Bon Jovi weekend. How about this for a wild story? A U.S. citizen who was studying in Israel is accused of spying for Iran for $1,400 worth of cryptocurrency. That part of it is crazy to me, because I'm probably not going to commit treason. I would say the likelihood of that is very low. But if I were to commit treason, it would cost a lot more than $1,400. I think we'd start the bidding at like 10 figures. Somebody asked me how much to betray your country. I wouldn't say, probably about $1,400.
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2: Here's the updated forecast from 92.7thevan.com. Partly cloudy this afternoon with a slight chance for storms. Highs around 85. 66 tonight, slight chance of thunderstorms. I'm meteorologist Jennifer Vujitsky. Right now, 79.
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From the Prime IV Hydration and Wellness of Holland Studios, we are the Lakeshore's 92.7 The Van, WYVN, Saugatuck, Holland.

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Def Leppard with Photograph, Dan here. And in a few minutes, we'll hear a song that had a video with a celebrity cameo that you may have forgotten about. It's a very interesting one. But right now, it's John Lennon with Imagine.

A blow dry, a fluff, and Richie Sambora on guitar. The bigger the hair, the better. On a Bon Jovi weekend. 92.7 The Van.

0: Bon Jovi with Bad Medicine, part of a Bon Jovi weekend. And the music video for that song featured a cameo by comedian Sam Kinison, the late Sam Kinison. So kind of a fun appearance there. Yeah, music videos back in the day, I feel, were much better. That's one of the things that's really dropped off over the last few decades. 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Now it feels like every music video is an Instagram promo reel or something. 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
11: Here's the updated forecast from 92.7thevan.com. Partly cloudy this afternoon with a slight chance for storms. Daytime highs approaching 85. Slight chance for storms tonight. Lows around 66. Mainly cloudy skies. I'm meteorologist Derek Height. Right now, 79.
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0: Dan here. Happy 4th of July, America's 250th. Hope you're having a great day. Right now, Spin Doctors, Two Princes.

Hey, South Haven and West Olive, your playlist is right here, and this great music is priced right. The special low price of free. We are the Lakeshore's 92.7 The Band.

0: Night Ranger with You Can Still Rock in America. A great song for the 4th of July. And I was reading the top 4th of July foods are not surprisingly hamburgers and hot dogs. There are some other things on the list, though. Ribs, chicken, steak I saw on there. I don't know about steak on the 4th of July. Because the 4th of July, whoever's manning the grill, it's very possible they've had a tall boy or two. So, you know, hot dogs aren't that challenging. You just got to heat them up. A steak, it requires a little finesse. I'd be worried about it getting a steak on the 4th of July that was cooked to 9 million degrees. It'd just be fossilized. It looked like something that was present at the first 4th of July.
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soundtrack tape, you know, the band performs in the nude. He said, uh-uh, don't call us.

day does that star-spangled banner yet wave o'er the land of the free and the home of the brave? Why, yes. 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It's a celebration 250 years in the making. 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Happy birthday, America. 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

0: Bon Jovi, and I'll be there for you. Part of a Bon Jovi weekend. And I was reading where the experts say you should not bring your pet to a 4th of July celebration with fireworks. They don't understand it. It freaks them out. A normally non-aggressive animal can become aggressive. You read about a lot of dogs that will run away. They'll actually, you know, take off to try and get away from the noise, and then they're gone. So not a great idea to bring the pets to the fireworks displays. Yeah, leave them inside with maybe some white noise on. That's a much better plan.
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2: Here's the updated forecast from 92.7thevan.com. Slight chance for storms this afternoon. Otherwise, sunshine mixed with clouds at times. High temperatures reach up to 85. Slight chance for storms tonight. Lows around 66. I'm meteorologist Paul Trombley. Right now, 79.
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Journey with Lights, Dan here. And in a few minutes, I want to tell you about a rock reunion that doesn't seem incredibly likely right now, but it could happen. I'll tell you about that in a few minutes. Right now, it's Der Kommissar from After the Fire.

0: heading out in a blaze of glory. On a Bon Jovi weekend. 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

0: Bon Jovi with You Give Love a Bad Name, part of a Bon Jovi weekend. You know, I think it was over a decade ago that Richie Sambora left Bon Jovi, but it was a couple of years back he started saying that, you know, pretty much he'd like to be back in the band, or he could see a reunion happening with the band. And it does not look like that's going to happen. There was a report that Bon Jovi, John Bon Jovi, and Sambora met, and they did not come to an agreement for him to rejoin the band, I think partially around finances. I think it'd be a big deal, though. Sambora returned to Bon Jovi. That would be a huge story. 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
15: Here's the updated forecast from 92.7thevan.com. Slight chance of thunderstorms tonight, otherwise mainly cloudy skies. Lows level off around 66. Slight chance of thunderstorms again tomorrow, 86. I'm meteorologist Jennifer Wojcicki. Currently 75.
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0: Hey, it's Dan. I hope you're having a great 4th of July, but are we celebrating the wrong day for America's 250th birthday? Maybe. I'll tell you about that in a few minutes. Spread out's John Mellencamp with Small Town.

All summer long, this is your place to set sail with Yacht Rock Radio. 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

0: Huey Lewis in the news with the Heart of Rock and Roll. Good song for the 4th of July, listing some of the great cities that make up this country of ours. Are we celebrating it on the wrong day, though? Founding Father John Adams would say yes. He thought July 2nd is when we would celebrate the birth of the nation. July 2nd, 1776 is when the Continental Congress voted for independence, when they, I guess, actually declared it. But then the Declaration of Independence was adopted on July 4th, and that took off. But Adams thought it would be July 2nd. And to add insult to injury for him, he died on the 4th of July in 1826. One final insult.
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0: Bon Jovi with Raise Your Hands, part of a Bon Jovi weekend. I guess Travis Kelce and Taylor Swift really did get married yesterday in Madison Square Garden. Adam Sandler officiated the wedding. I'm not sure how they got to that. You know, the thought process there where they're like, who could we get to officiate this wedding? Who has the gravitas to have this sacred vow under their care? These words that we hope will last forever as a testament to our love. Who could do this? I got it. Happy Gilmore.
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0: Mainly cloudy skies tonight with a slight chance of thunderstorms. Lows around 66. Mainly cloudy skies expected again tomorrow. Slight chance of thunderstorms, 86. I'm meteorologist Derek Height. Currently, it's 73 degrees.
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from the Prime IV Hydration and Wellness of Holland Studios, where we keep you rocking all weekend long. We are the Lakeshore's 92.7, The Van, WYBN, Saugatuck Holland.

Tom Petty with Free Fallin', Dan here. And in a few minutes, I want to tell you about a rock star who did something 100% in character recently. Very unshocking. I want to tell you about that in a few minutes. Right now, it's ELO and Don't Bring Me Down.

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0: Bon Jovi with Born to Be My Baby, part of a Bon Jovi weekend. John Bon Jovi was seen at a World Cup game, and that is not shocking at all. He's a huge sports fan, Bon Jovi is, to the extent that he almost bought the Buffalo Bills. This was back 2014-2015. The Bills were being sold, and John Bon Jovi was leading a group of investors that were serious contenders. In an alternate universe, John Bon Jovi is currently the owner of the Buffalo Bills. 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
19: Here's the updated forecast from 92.7TheVan.com. Slight chance of thunderstorms tonight, otherwise mainly cloudy. Lows level off around 66. Slight chance of thunderstorms tomorrow. Highs level off around 86, mainly cloudy. I'm meteorologist Paul Trombley. Currently 73.
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0: Hey, it's Dan. I hope you're having a great 4th of July. America's 250th birthday only comes around once, so I hope it's a memorable one for you. Right now it's Extreme with More Than Words.

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0: Linda Ronstadt with Back in the USA, a song in honor of the 4th of July, which when I was a kid, I was very close to declaring my favorite holiday. I think eventually I went with Christmas because I was a kid and presents and everything, but man, I loved 4th of July. My grandparents had a pool, so it was a pool day for me usually. You had all the barbecue and everything, the snacks, the food. You could be outside running around for about 12 hours, the fireworks to cap it off. All that was missing for me as a kid was presents. I mean, if somebody had handed me a Nintendo cartridge in 1991, I would have declared it the greatest holiday of all time, bar none.
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0: Bon Jovi with Bed of Roses, part of a Bon Jovi weekend. A poll found that the majority of adults in the U.S. support a ban on social media for people under the age of 16. I think I'm okay with that. When you're like 14, are you really equipped to deal with social media? I would say probably not. I mean, to be fair, I'm in my 40s. I'm not sure I'm equipped to deal with social media. That's maybe not fully there for me either. I'll let you know at what age you're fully equipped to deal with social media. Maybe around 50. I'll let you know in about 6 years.
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2: Here's the updated forecast from 92.7thevan.com. Slight chance of thunderstorms tonight. Otherwise, mainly cloudy skies. Lows level off around 66. Slight chance of thunderstorms again tomorrow, 86. I'm meteorologist Jennifer Fujitsky. Right now, 73.
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From the Prime IV Hydration and Wellness of Holland Studios, we are the Lakeshore's 92.7 The Van, WYBN, Saugatuck, Holland.

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0: Supertramp with the logical song. Dan here. And in a few minutes, we hear a song that a rock star wrote to replace another one of his songs. I'll explain about that in a few minutes. Right now, it's Bob Seger, Like a Rock.
1: Stood there boldly, sweating in the sun. Felt like a million, felt like number one. The height of

0: John Bon Jovi with Blaze of Glory, part of a Bon Jovi weekend celebrating the work of Bon Jovi and John Bon Jovi, in that case as a solo artist. Now, that song was on the movie Young Guns 2, and originally, Emilio Estevez, the actor, approached John Bon Jovi to ask him to use Wanted Dead or Alive on the soundtrack to that movie, but Bon Jovi didn't think it really fit the project because it wasn't period enough. You know, it was a little too modern. So, as a compromise, he wrote the song Blaze of Glory specifically for the movie, and that ended up on the soundtrack. And that's part of a Bon Jovi weekend.
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11: Here's the updated forecast from 92.7thevan.com. Mainly cloudy skies tonight with a slight chance of thunderstorms. Lows around 66. Mainly cloudy skies expected again tomorrow. Slight chance of thunderstorms, 86. I'm meteorologist Eric Height. Currently, it's 72 degrees.
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0: Hey, it's Dan. Hope you're having a great 4th of July. Right now, we have the Greg Kinn Band with the breakup song.

0: John Mellencamp with ROCK in the USA. A great 4th of July song. I saw part of the big 4th of July Nathan's hot dog eating contest today. You know, I think the sport I would be the worst at is competitive eating. That would be the biggest gap between me and the guys doing it. Because you take something like Olympic sprinting. The fastest guys in the world can do 100 meters in under 10 seconds. Can I do that? No, absolutely not. Could I do it in 15 seconds? Yeah, I could. So, you know, they're better than me, but I'm kind of in the neighborhood. The hot dogs, I could eat maybe 5. These guys are eating like 50. I'm 10 times worse. It's crazy.
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1: Bon Jovi with It's My Life. Part of a Bon Jovi weekend, giving you a heavy dose of their great work. And that's a band that will be on tour again as of Tuesday for the first time in 4 years. Although their tour schedule is a little unusual. They're going to start with 9 consecutive shows at Madison Square Garden. And from what we've heard, they're either sold out or close to sold out. So they've sold like 200,000 tickets for New York alone. Pretty crazy.
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3: Here's the updated forecast from 92.7thevan.com. Slight chance of thunderstorms tonight, otherwise mainly cloudy. Lows level off around 66. Slight chance of thunderstorms tomorrow. Highs level off around 86, mainly cloudy. I'm meteorologist Paul Trombley. Currently, it's 72 degrees.
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We are the Lakeshore's 92.7, The Van, WYBN, Saugatuck, Holland.